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0: 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One vehicle off the roadway. 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

safety one from Battalion 1. Go ahead. Safety one from Battalion 1. Can you go to Bravo 2, please? Confirm.

0: 9-1, safety 1 on Bravo 2.
1: Yeah, safety 1, I'm going to continue you in just so you can grab some more pictures and do a quick report. When you get here, why don't you pull into where it's the 2100 through 2258 on Monument, which is where that Farmers Insurance is. That's where the engines park, but that's like the best spot to park due to the smaller parking lot of Taco's El Patron.
0: Sounds good. I'm coming from Oak Grove, westbound, headed toward you.
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Push the commie mess.

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0: If there's a closer BLS unit to our incident, you can have them come instead of the ALS.
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0: ahead. 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
1: Where are you guys at, and what do you need?
0: So I think it's the V building. If you take that second gate in, and then stay, I want to stay at the second building down, we're up on the third floor. I don't even need you guys. If you just hang tight for a second, just want to pull some of these dryers away and make sure there's nothing burning behind it, but it's another one of those belts that we always go to.
1: Copy. Hang tight.
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3: 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Medic 84, Battalion 9, accident off the roadway. Byron, northbound Byron, south of Camino Diablo, northbound Byron, south of Camino Diablo for a solo motorcycle off the roadway, CHP en route.

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0: Hunter. 99's on scene. It's going to be 500 feet south of Camino Diablo on Byron Highway. So the solo motorcycle is down. Be blocking the northbound lane. All established. Byron, I see.
1: 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Solo motorcycle down, blocking northbound lane, establishing Byron IC.

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Rescue 86, battalion 1, battalion 2, safety 1, respond for commercial structure fire. 2730 Oak Road, 2730 Oak Road, apartment 21. We have one caller only who is passing by and says the apartment is on fire. Command is Bravo 4, tax Bravo 5.

0: 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We're going to respond to the commercial structure. 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

0: Foxconn Bravo Tyne 1. I'll be assuming command. We're sending engine 5 in on fire attack at this point. We have 2 out established.
1: Copy, 2 out established. Engine 5 on fire attack.
2: Hi, IFU 20, Medic 17, Investigator 3, District 1. Respond to working structure fire, 2730 Oak Road, 2730 Oak Road, across of Purnell. We have units on scene reporting 2 units on lower floor heavily involved in fire attack. Attack is Bravo 5. There is no roll call. Bravo 5 is attack. Bravo 4 command. Oak Road, 2730 Oak Road, across of Purnell. We have units on scene reporting 2 units on lower floor heavily involved in fire attack. Attack is Bravo 5. There is no roll call. Bravo 5 is attack. Bravo 4 command.

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0: I see Captain 5.
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0: Captain 5,
1: we got
0: one on the fire on the first floor. We're checking for extension.
1: Copy that. The fire was on first floor. Checking for extension in a second. Do we have knockdown on the fire? And do we need vertical ventilation?
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1: All right, copy that. Knockdown on primary fire, checking the second story.
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6: Medic 17 on Bravo 5.
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1: Hey. 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
0: Two copy.
5: I see truck 1

0: IC MVCS. Truck one from IC. Let's hold off on our vertical vent for right now. We got knocked down on the primary apartment. We're checking for extension in the secondary. It might not be needed. Break, truck six, can you grab a fan? Start blowing out this bottom floor apartment.
1: I see engine two.
0: Good, I see.
1: Panic is clear on the second door.
0: I copy that. Attic clear on the second floor. Break, con fire. Okay, see.
2: Okay, see.
0: Can you send the ambulance into scene, please? We have a medical related to the fire.
2: Affirm, I've been trying to.
0: Okay, utilities are secure.
2: Okay, see.

0: Confederate copies that we've been trying to get on the radio. We have a medical on Parnell with PD for burn. Is that the same one?
1: Yeah, that's it, firm. Thank you.
0: Copy, they're coming in, and I'll switch to command when you need me. Bravo 4.
2: So I see engine 1.
1: Good, I see.
2: No extension, units 23 and 24.
1: I copy that, thank you.
2: I see engine 2.
1: Good, I see.
2: Primary search, all clear. Unit 21, 22, 23, and 24.
1: Copy that. Thank you. Why don't you come out here on the front lawn so I can give you another assignment. Break truck 1. We're not going to need vertical vent. Why don't you guys come down and help with truck 6 and the rest of the positive pressure ventilation.
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0: Okay, Steve, go ahead.
4: 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We can go ahead and cancel rescue 86.
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0: 10 minutes on your timer.
1: All right, copy that. Fire's out. We're in overall. You can cancel the timer and release notification to dispatcher. I'll hit you on one if I need anything.
0: Confair, copy. Fire's out. Canceling timer and dispatcher. Dispatcher turning to Bravo 1.

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1: We're going to hold off on overall until the investigator gets here.

Intersex Medic, 14 Country Medical, at Police Station, 1350 Galindo Street, 1350 Galindo, across the Laguna. The 4-year-old is choking. She is conscious and breathing.

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0: 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We're transporting one patient. 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

Medic 72, code 3 transfer, San Pablo, 1900 Church Lane, room 33A. Adam crosses Dover Avenue. It's an LVAD patient with abnormal numbers. 56-year-old female.

Engineering Medic 20, Country Medical at Trey Vista, 1081 Moore Lane, 1081 Moore Lane, cross the Del Rio Circle for a fall. I have a poor connection, unable to hear the caller.

0: Confire, OKC.
1: OKC, go ahead.
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Twin 76 engine, 75 engine, 73 engine, 74 engine. 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Possible residential structure fire, 350 Vaqueros Avenue, crosses Investment Street. 350 Vaqueros crosses Investment. RPs, the resident advising unknown source of smoke filling the living room. Resident advised they were evacuating with the dogs. No other residents inside. Command Echo 4, Doc Echo 5.

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1: Panic repeat, you ready?
0: Thanks, Tony. 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
1: Copper, copy. Engine 6, medic 18, code 3 for a fall at the bar station at 1451 Oakland Avenue, 1451 Oakland, cross the Pacific, 6-year-old male, fall.
2: 7 on scene, nothing showing from an apartment complex. Salvaging Vaqueros, I see.

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0: 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You can slow against the code 2.
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Medic 15, engine 83, respond code 3, Summersville Road, cross of James Donlan Boulevard. Summersville, cross of James Donlan, patient in a white Ford.

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1: 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We'll take a look. 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

0: truck 1, engine 1, engine 2, engine 5, engine 10, rescue 86, battalion 1, battalion... Battalion 4, you can actually cancel. We have safety 1, battalion 2, it's the resident correction commercial structure fire department at 460 North Civic Drive. 460 North Civic Drive, unit 313, cross the Deodora. The oven on fire, they got out. Three people live in the apartment. Getting them evacuated to be TAC Bravo 5, Command Bravo 4, TAC Bravo 5, Command Bravo 4.
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1: 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It's going to be from the fall victim before that was UTL unable to locate. We've left the GPS in at the exact location of where the subject is on the floor.

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1: 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Copy, I'm bringing two. Isaac's heading down to assist.

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1: 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No, for an engine right now. I'm having safety one do a recon on it.

Engineering Medic 14, correction, mixed response, a 4700 Sunny Place, 4700 Sunny Place, Unit B-Boy, across of Bailey, 67-year-old male, dizzy, with ALOC, abnormal breathing.

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1: I was just advising you're on Bravo, not on East. Engine 2, Medic 19, cut through medical at Walnut Creek Park, 200 Ignacio Valley Road, 200 Ignacio Valley Road, going to be by the garage. 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Have someone watch over him. Then the line disconnected. Stage. Engine 9, residential fire alarm at 2247 Shasta Drive, 2247 Shasta, across of Rainier, general fire alarm zone 16 SLW.

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2: 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Engine 1 will stay on scene.
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1: Engine 2, repeat.
0: Can you please mark us as staged? I don't see.
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0: Copy. 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
1: Confire, copy. I can't place you on it unless I take you out, off, and put you back on the call.
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Page by Medic 20, code 2 for Fall Park, Regency Apartments, 3130 Oak Road, 3130 Oak Road, Unit 304, Building 9, Cross of Elena Court, 6-year-old male fall. Engine 15, Citizen says 345 Moraga Boulevard, 3485 Moraga, cross of 2nd Street, for ellipsis.

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Medic 18, code 3, ALS transfer up Clavin Hill Close, acute at 1625 Oak Park Boulevard, 1625 Oak Park Boulevard, Unit 4, Adam, across the Hook Avenue, 88-year-old female, fever, back and left side pain.

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Engine 13 male is 23, code 2 profile, 5600 Alhambra Valley Road, 5600 Alhambra Valley Road, cross Alhambra Creek, 76-year-old female fall. Should be in a silver RAV4. There's two other vehicles stopped at their hazard lights on.

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0: Advising that you just passed them. She's now standing out on the street to flag you down. She said they're going to be next to Bill's Burger.
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Crosses a Bella Circle, the rear of the Casa Sonata apartments, for a possible fire in the creek.

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Engine 92, truck 92, medic 88, vehicle accident, westbound 4, east of Sand Creek Road. Westbound 4, east of Sand Creek Road, report of a gray Hyundai Sonata and a silver Toyota Highlander on the left-hand shoulder.

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4: 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They didn't really have any more information that was relative to the incident.

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0: 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Two vehicles blocking the number one lane. We'll be checking for injuries. Establishing Sand Creek IC.
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Medic 84, Engine 83, Code 3 Medical, 3744 Pintail Drive, 3744 Pintail, cross the Brant Way. 65-year-old male, shortness of breath, and possible stroke.

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truck 8485, respond for an exterior fire, 2285 Railroad Avenue, 2285 Railroad Avenue. Report of a subject who lit something on fire and threw it into the drive-through window at Starbucks. PD's also en route.

Medic 16, engine 99, code 3 medical, 708 Blake Court, 708 Blake Court, cross of Coleridge Way. A 49-year-old male, shortness of breath.

Andrew 6, Medic 13, Code 3 Medical at Trailview Apartments at 1070 San Miguel Road, 1070 San Miguel, Unit D David 13, Cross of Tioga, 51-year-old female, unresponsive.

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Engine 9, Medic 19, code 3 medical at the shelter at 2047 Arnold Industrial Way. 2047 Arnold Industrial Way. 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

176, Medic 75, respond code 3, 460, Granada Way, cross the Cayman Way. It's going to be a 89-year-old female chest.

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CLS 81 Medical, 440 West 10th Street, 440 West 10th, cross of Herbite Way. 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

Medic 71, correction, 17, Medic 17, code 3 ALS at the care center of Rossmore, 1224 Rossmore Parkway, 1224 Rossmore Parkway, unit 307 B Boy, across the Tice Valley, 81-year-old female, chest pain.

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Ivy Park, 2175 Ignacio Valley Road, 2175 Ignacio Valley Road. Unit 110 Ayana, cross on Walnut Avenue, 89-year-old female fall.

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1: 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Fire's out. 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

0: 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There's also a possible ongoing argument with someone else at the residence.
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0: We're at the apartments and the code is not working. Could we confirm that that is the correct code or somebody could come get it?
1: Looks like there's two different codes in there.
0: We tried both already.

0: 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BLS 24, caught fire.
1: Confirming that the address is 1690 Detroit and not 1651.
0: I think it was 1651 Detroit.
1: Copy, we have 1690. 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

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Lift Assist for a 74-year-old female off the toilet.

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And they're on scene for a 74-year-old female that needed a lift assist. Quinn 76 advising they need to be transported.

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VLS 81, disregard. VLS 23, respond to the shelter. The main part of the shelter, 2047 Arnold Industrial, cross the floor, Alice Way, 55-year-old male vomiting and diarrhea.

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Engine 42, Medic 41, Code 3 Medical, 7, Benedetta Place, 7, Benedetta Place, across the Francisca Drive. 90-year-old male falls lethargic.

972, respond to Richmond, code 3 request, 1615 Garvin Avenue, 1615 Garvin Avenue, crosses 15th Street. For PD on scene, but abrasion to the knee, clear to enter.

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Medic 7-6-2, response to Richmond, 1836 Helens Avenue, 1836 Helens Avenue. Carson 18th Street, 67-year-old female, fall victim, code 2.

Engine 88, ambulance to follow, 4318 Spalding Street, 4318 Spalding Street, crossing Orville Street, 65-year-old female, difficulty breathing.

Engine 8, medical alarm, 4707 Laura, 4707 Laura, across the Bailey. It's going to be for a medical alarm. It reported to be a lip assist fall from the couch. Currently no ambulance available. We do have one on order. But it's potentially just a lip assist starting PD for a possible forced entry.

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0: 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They can cancel at their discretion.
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engine 5, hazardous conditions, 41 Valley Core, 41 Valley Core, Crescent Valley Drive, for a smell of gas at the house. Residents waiting outside, feeling woozy, denying any medical.

0: 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Resident already called PG&E there now.
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Truck 44, engine 41, commercial alarm sounding 1928, St. Mary's Road, 1928 St. Mary's Road, Galileo Hall, cross of De La Sala Drive, for a second floor manual pull station and smoke.

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Engine 45, Medic 45, respond code 3, 511 Hawk Ridge Terrace, crest of Arinda Woods Drive. 511 Hawk Ridge Terrace for an 87-year-old male, abnormal breathing.

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Medic 3, respond code 3 for transfer, 100 North Wicket Lane, cross of Ignatia Valley Road, 100 North Wicket, suite 290, 74-year-old female, severe abdominal pain.

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0: 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Is that going to be the single occupant for that unit?
1: That'll be one out of the occupants. My apologies.
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Turkey 4, Medic 5, Wanako 3, Medical 771, Black Diamond Street, Coastal West 7th, Department Hayes and Adam 223, 87-year-old female, actively 2.

Attention all Contra Costa stations, high heat advisory is in effect today, Friday, June 5th. Repeating, high heat advisory is in effect today, Friday the 5th.

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Somebody on site called in stating the fire alarm is going off, unable to reset it, no flames or smoke or burning smell seen.

0: 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It's actually Unit Alpha 226. 226.
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Mount Diablo and Dolores in a gray Subaru Outback for 47-year-old male near a painting. With abnormal breathing.

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CLS 1, respond code 2, 4487, Crestwood Circle, cross out of Crestwood Court, 4487, Crestwood Circle, 92-year-old female, high blood pressure.

Medic 64, respond code 3, 44th Street and Roosevelt, 44th and Roosevelt. It's going to be an unresponsive male at the end of 44th Street near a gray Honda.

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Sub pull station fire alarm, no contact made.

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0: Cal Fire 51 is on scene. Got a large commercial structure, single story, nothing showing from the exterior, but I do have an alarm sounding. Slow 67, code 2, will advise.
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Fila 2, Responco 2, 1332, Singingwood Court, 1332, Singingwood Court, Manor 11, Entry 7, Cossetites Creek, 97-year-old male. 27-year-old male, fall victim.

Engine 5, Medic 9, respond code 3, 926 Bancroft Road, cross the Mayhew Way, 926 Bancroft Road. Call lost was transfer, correction, caller was lost on the transfer, or attempting callback. Per PD, it's for a subject down.

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1: 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Would you be able to put the alarm company number in the notes?

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1: 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Mm-hmm. 83 from standby.
2: Engine 73, Medic 61, response code 32900 Pinole Valley Hot Road, 2900 Pinole Valley Road. It's going to be at Pinole Valley High. The door is near the gym, across the Ramona Street. 16-year-old female fell down some stairs and bleeding from the mouth.

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1: 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Engine 64, engine 67, respond for residential fire alarm, 1811 Elm Street, 1811 Elm Street, Casa Key Boulevard, upstairs smoke. And actually, engine 67, engine 64, you can cancel false alarm.

0: Engine 74, Battalion 7, respond with Engine 73 of Medic 16-1 for air response, 2900 Pinole Valley Road, 2900 Pinole Valley Road at Pinole Valley High School. It's going to be the doors near the gym. The 16-year-old student that fell down the stairs, I was bleeding from the mouth. She fell down two stories. 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

Engine 73, Medic 66, respond code 3, 1520, Kildare Way, across the wild cord. It's going to be 87-year-old female, nauseous.

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Engine 3, BLS 10, code 2 for a fall, 4217 Terra Granada Drive, 4217 Terra Granada, Manor 1A, Adam, entry 12, cross of Avenida Sevilla, 39-year-old female, false.

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Code 2.

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Chris Thomas at the assisted living in the dining room area, 76-year-old female fall victim.

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1: 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We're going to go on foot if you guys want to redeploy. It looks like it might be building H, Henry.
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PD's on scene, assault victim, clear to move in.

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It's going to be behind the clinic lobby in the DME area.

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engine 8, VLS 3, code 2 purple, 1617 Emma Core, 1617 Emma Core, across the Chestnut Avenue, 78-year-old female fall. 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

Engine 64, VLS 62, respond code 2, 1323 Lawrence Street, 1323 Lawrence Street, across the Manila Avenue. 82-year-old female fall in the background, head injury.

Engine 41, Medic 41, cut 3 unconscious at 1120 Sanders Drive, 1120 Sanders Crossing, Cortez Court, 80-year-old male unconscious breathing, followed a head injury.

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truck 1 to 7 with BLS 2 and medic 5 on scene. It's actually going to be a vehicle accident, possible electrocution at Park. Truck 1 to 7 with BLS 2 and medic 5 on scene. It's actually going to be a vehicle accident, possible electrocution at Parkside and North Main. Parkside and North Main, they're both on scene with PD. Came in initially as

Just one code 2 PD request. The back lot at the police station at 525 Henrietta Street, 525 Henrietta, Crossville, Alhambra, low blood sugar, current in custody.

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Lacerations of the wrist from a broken glass.

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Medic 60, respond. Code 3 for Richmond, 368 West Thistle Avenue, 368 West Thistle, across the Collins Street. Welfare check, PD's en route. Resident seems to be down on the ground.

Ambulance one, code fire. BLS one, con fire. Bravo. BLS one, con fire.

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0: 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Be on scene with the subject now, actively seizing.

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Commercial fire alarm at Joaquin Moraga Intermediate School at 1010 Camino Pablo, 1010 Camino Pablo, across the Corte Maria for a general fire.

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0: Just want to confirm 290 East Leland, or 390.
2: We offered a vehicle accident off the on-ramp on Appian I-80 eastbound. If you can start us, ALS unit code 2 for now, please. MPD.
3: Confirming eastbound 80, the off-ramp of Appian, and confirming, is this a vehicle accident or what occurred?
2: Hey, firm, it's a two-vehicle accident. We're assessing for injuries now.
3: 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I'll start a full response vehicle accident since it's on the off-ramp.
1: I mean, they're out of minutes, 290, but we have priors from this number from 390. I think they're confused.
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3: Engine 68, respond for a vehicle accident, BLS 60, just on viewed eastbound 80 at off-ramp of APN, eastbound 80 at the off-ramp of APN, BLS 60 is on scene with a vehicle accident, no further details.

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2: 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Mixed response, 5101 Clayton Road at Arco Gas Station. 5101 Clayton Road, 39-year-old male, near sinkhole, abnormal breathing. Engine 2, VLS 2, respond. Code 2 for a fall, 1815 Ignatia Valley Road, cross of Walnut. 1815 Ignatia Valley is going to be in front of footwear. Suite C. Charles, 80-year-old female, fall victim.

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1: We are not on the freeway. We are off the off-ramp of Appian, I-80 eastbound. They're blocking the intersection.
0: Okay, where did the accident occur? Did it occur on the off-ramp or did it occur on the street on Appian Way?
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2: 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I'll assume APN command. I have two patients, minor injuries, possibly two AMAs. You can cancel the truck. You can continue the engine for blocking, please.
1: Confire copies minor injuries. The truck 70 has already been canceled, engine 68 in route, and we also have an OPD in route as well.
2: Medic 23 copies, thank you.
1: Already on scene. Engine 7, disregard.

0: 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Both units stage. PD is en route. Break, Engine 5, go ahead.
1: 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Also, updated point of contact number in the notes.
0: 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Engine 5, Confire, there was no note entered.

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Engine 86, Rescue 86, spot for vehicle fire, eastbound 4, just prior to Bailey. Vehicle on fire in a number 1 lane. No description given.

Engine 87, Medic 55, respond with Engine 86 and Rescue 86. Vehicle fire, secondary to an accident, possible multiple patients. It's going to be westbound prior to Bailey westbound.

all units responding, just to clarify. I spoke with someone on scene with the occupant that wasn't in the vehicle that was on fire. Patient is out. No obvious injuries at this time.

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1: Quinn 76, go ahead.
0: Yeah, we had a citizen stop by the station requesting Quinn 76 response for lift assist. It's going to be 301 Violet, 301 Violet in Hercules.
1: Comfire, copy. Do you need any further assistance or you can handle?
0: That's a negative. Sounds like it's going to be a bad transfer lift from the floor.
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0: 86 on scene, we have one vehicle on prop in the center divide. Keep 87 to rescue, 86 coming for blocking, we'll establish Bailey, I see.
1: On scene, one vehicle on fire in the center of the pod. Keep the units coming, establishing Bailey IC. And IC, if needed, you can take Charlie 2.
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0: Please generate an incident and dispatch an ambulance to 48 Pennington Court in Crockett for a call-in, unknown age male, unknown medical.
1: I copied 48, repeat the street.
0: Pennington Court. 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

0: 1978, respond with Medic 71 for a medical, 48 Pennington Court, 48 Pennington Court, cross at Duperu for a medical, and then H mail.
1: Check, go ahead.
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1: 1676, not far copy, just closing out the deer incident.
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2: Bailey IC, Rescue 86, Charlie 2. 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
1: Copy.
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0: Which engine is responding to Pennington?
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0: Engine 85, Medic 2-1, a medical alarm at 375 Presidio Lane, Costa Harbor Street, apartment at 174, 89-year-old female with a leg infection.
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Medic 6-3, respond. 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
3: 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Con fire, Bailey, I see.
1: Bailey, I see. 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
3: Can we get an additional ALS ambulance code 3, please, for a total of 2?
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5: 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If they're coming from the Antioch direction, they're going to be delayed in traffic. So, service streets, they don't have to get on at Bailey.
3: I see copies.
1: Medic 57, respond additional code 3 vehicle accident westbound 4 at Bailey. Second ambulance in.
6: Medic 57 copies, coming from Hillcrest.

Medic 5-7, Daily IC. Medic 5-7. Traffic's pretty locked up on westbound Highway 4. Your best bet might be Pittsburgh-Antioch Highway to Willow Pass and getting on the freeway at Bailey Road. Medic 5-7 copies traffic.

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1: Yeah, we can get a blocking unit right here, it'd be good.
0: Copy. Great. I see Battalion 8 on 2.
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0: Can we pre-position one of your units down here on the right-hand shoulder for blocking?
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2: Well away. 1975 Diamond Boulevard at Eureka Burger for a water flow, zone 21.

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0: He wants to come up on the right-hand shoulder or cut over to the left-hand shoulder?
1: This will be in front of Engine 86 and Rescue 86 on the left-hand shoulder.
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Engine 73, engine 69, respond for a vehicle fire. Eastbound 80, just west of APN. Eastbound 80, just west of APN for a vehicle fire. It's going to be a gray Scion on the right-hand shoulder.

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1: Sorry, dude, go ahead.
0: We have one fully involved vehicle in the eastbound freeway side up against the south wall. We'll be on scene shortly. Fully involved vehicle.
1: 73, copy. Fully involved eastbound against the south wall.

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0: We do have one fully involved minivan on the right-hand shoulder. Great. Into 69, go ahead and take a blocking position upon arrival. We've got extinguishing.
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4: I'll fire in 73.
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is 3 Medic Park, code 3 unconscious at Valley View Lodge, 1228 Rossmore Parkway, 1228 Rossmore Parkway, unit 137, across Old Oak Drive, 84-year-old male, unconscious, unresponsive, breathing.

Engine 81, medic 9, makes response at 6338 Bridgehead, thrown across a 160 near the Driftwood Marina Shed, A as an Adam, near slip number 1, and 89-year-old male, sinkable,

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So we've been behind an old Vista liquor for an ETOH subject, 39-year-old male.

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0: 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She's been turned over to CHP for clearing.
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truck would be LS 1 code 2 for a fault at the Hickory Pit at 1495 South Main Street, 1495 South Main, cross a Newell, 90-year-old female fault.

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0: We're on scene currently attempting to locate. Is there a callback number? Updated location?
1: PLS 11, negative. It's just at the gas station. It was the clerk behind the counter calling in for the patient.
0: PLS 11, can you repeat traffic, please?
1: PLS 11, the RP, which I spoke to, was the clerk at the gas station that you're currently at. We have no further details.
0: Copy.
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Attention, I'm medic 2. Put 3 for a fall. 508 Contra Costa Boulevard. 508 Contra Costa Boulevard. Across the 2nd Avenue. It's going to be near a blue Kia, near the cafe in the parking lot for a 1-year-old fall with ALS.

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into 15 Medical 11, Coastal Medical at Valley View Lodge at 1228 Rossmore Parkway, 1228 Rossmore Parkway, Unit 119. Coastal Oak Drive, 9-year-old female, shortness of breath.

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2: Check 14, I placed you back on the call. Three medical for PD to the Mart Station, 6699 Fairmount, 6699 Fairmount Avenue. A 65-year-old female that's fallen on the escalator with a back injury. Medic 63, respond code 3, 5555 Giant Highway, cross of Atlas Road for an inmate with kidney issues. Hurry up to Sally Port.

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Engine 73, Medic 61, Code 3 Medical, 2465 Sullivan Street, 2465 Sullivan Street, cross of Sargent Avenue for an 85-year-old female that's fallen in the backyard.

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0: Our dispatch got a call for a person down on the Wildcat Gorge Trail. Have you not received that call yet?
1: Negative.
0: Okay, I'm going to switch back to Berkeley 1 and get some more info. Thank you.
1: Confirm, copy.

Engine 52, Medic 45, responding to the Berkeley Engine 5. Code 3 Peter request at Brook Road and Lake Anza Road. Berkeley is en route to Tilden Park with their engine to meet on the Wildcat Gorge Trail for a male in his 70s who fell and hit his head, is bleeding. Patients at the intersection of the Wildcat Gorge Trail and Curran. There is a ranger on scene with the patient.

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0: We're getting reports that this is on the Wildcat Gorge Trail at the end of the Brooks Day Use Area. We're going to be making access with our QRV down the trail.
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1: Engine 7, go ahead.
0: I'm getting reports that this person's approximately 8 feet down a gorge. I'm going to switch over to Berkeley 1 and get a rescue extrication assignment set up for this location.
1: Crown Fire copy. This person reported is approximately 8 feet down the gorge. And we had a report that one of the rangers is with the patient also.
0: Affirm. I just made contact with the ranger. They said they're a little ways down the trail, down off the trail on the stream.
1: Crown Fire copy.
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as far as to perform at the swimming pool bathroom at 1021 Stanley Dollar Drive, 1021 Stanley Dollar Drive, Crossover, Rossmore, 77-year-old female, Clifton South.

Meows 2, code 250-150, BLSA 3, requested Bayberry Care Center, 1800 Adobe Street, 1800 Adobe, cross up Pacheco, 34-year-old male.

0: Medic 45 from 5613. Go for Medic 45. Yeah, when you get to the end of Brook Road, you'll see all the fire apparatus. You're going to go over the creek a little bit and hang a left. It's going to be all on foot.
1: Medic 45 copies. Do you want to spring a gurney down there as well?
0: Why don't you just check in with me when you get on the scene, because we got the UTVs down here and might be able to pick them.
1: Medic 45 copies.
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1: Con fire from Regional Park 5613. I'll be assuming the Wildcat IC. We'll have all incoming units just staged at the end of Brook Road right now.
0: Assuming IC, stage at the end of Brook Road. The incident's going to be on Bravo 2. Confire Bravo 2.
2: Copy, appreciate it. Thank you.
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0: There is a Berkeley's responding with a rescue response on their side. No additional units from ours at Brook Road and Wildcat Gorge.
5: House Davidson, apartment 226, 68-year-old female, fall victim.
0: Advised that he was delayed. We didn't have anything further.
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1: Yeah, 4500 from Wildcat IC. We're just about packaging up the patient right now. And we're going to transfer him out to Brook. You can cancel.

0: 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Yeah, you got a whole bunch of resources coming from Berkeley. You're going to need us all.
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0: Battalion 6, Park Manager 5, confirming they would like to cancel a balance responding to this rescue. 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
1: Engine 5, Battalion 6, that's what it sounds like. 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
0: Copy that, just be advised you broke the traffic.
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1: Mile force, shuttle vehicle into a fence roll. 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
3: 10 Coast 2 to Richmond, 257 South 17th Street, cross of Florida Avenue or Main Avenue, 84-year-old female, low blood pressure.

Dallas 1, code 2 medical at Tree Vista, 1081 Moore Lane, 1081 Moore, unit 102, across the Del Rio Circle, 78-year-old female, recent dental surgery, has facial swelling and pain.

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realistic because two for a fault in front of PetSmart at 1700 Willowpath Road. 1700 Willowpath, cross of Fry. 75-year-old female fall. Ambulance 60, your patient's going to be in front in a wheelchair.

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0: Cloud fire, copy. Engine 6, Medic 2, cause a repeated request at the Harmony House of Staging, 1921 Concord Avenue, 1921 Concord Avenue, across Pacheco. 14-year-old trying to jump off the balcony stage.

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BLS 3 stage. Harmony House, 1921 Concord Avenue, 1921 Concord Avenue, cross Jacob stage. 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

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Across at Katie Court, 90-year-old female, not eating or drinking, disoriented.

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Endotraumatic 3, cluster breathing problems at Kensington Place at 1580 Geary Road, 1580 Geary Road, Unit 103, cross of D Court. 70-year-old male is shortness of breath.

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in today. Medicaid Code 3 PD request at Treat Boulevard and Cowell Road. Treat and Cowell from El Paso at the black SUV, unresponsive in the left-hand turn lane on Treat PD and route. In 13, Medic 5, Code 3 PD request the staging at 261 Away, 261 Away, across the Sequoia Way. Stage, PD received a 911 hang-up, heard a male vomiting in the background. Premises at hazard with unpredictable behavior and pointing guns at the neighbor. Stage, PD en route.

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Engine 79, Medic 66, Code 3 Medical to the football field, John Sweet High School, 1098 Pomona. Continuing dispatch, responding for a 16-year-old female syncope.

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Medic 68, this is Richmond Fire, Code 3 Medical, 3400 Richmond Parkway, 3400 Richmond Parkway, number 7. Responding for a 90-year-old Code 2 fall victim.

0: 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Have flames from the drop line connected to the residents. All residents have been evacuated. TAC Bravo 5, Command Bravo 4, TAC Bravo 5, Command Bravo 4.
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3: Truck 92. Spot for commercial alarm sounding at 99 2nd Street, cross of Railroad Boulevard at the Liberty High School, the Gateway Portable side, restroom, R3 smoke detector, no contact with the premises.

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Engine 783, respond for flooding conditions, 826 Antonia Circle, 826 Antonia Circle, cross of Oak Ridge Road for water leaking from the ceiling, flooding the living room. Medic 64, respond code 3 to Richmond, 2601 Hilltop Drive, unit 1924, possible diabetic issue.

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It's one medic 55, code 3 PD requests at the pavilion at 2000 Kirker Pass Road, 2000 Kirker Pass, across the Myrtle, me in front of the entrance for a female passed out, possibly heat stroke. Into 3 Medicaid, code 3 medical in the parking lot at 1801 Skycrest Drive, 1801 Skycrest. Neighbor told ARP to call 911 because his wife is non-functional in the vehicle in the parking lot. ARP going to try to get further. Unknown vehicle.

Engine 5, special smoke investigation, southbound 680 at the 24 split in Gore Point. Southbound 680 at the 24 split Gore Point for smoke coming from the bushes. No flames seen.

Truck 70 ambulance 2, code 2 for fall, 1949 Center Avenue, 1949 Center, across the 21st Street, 63-year-old female fall.

0: 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Update, we're going to be in the parking lot of entry 11.
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1: Hey, did you guys commit down 680 or did you get off at 24?
0: We took 680 south. Do you want to take 24? We haven't seen anything yet.
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0: We did not find anything, 680 South. We exited, Olympic.
1: Copy. We'll continue down 24, get off of the next ramp and see if we see anything.
0: Copy that. We're gonna get on to, 680 North, but, yeah, if we don't see anything, we're probably gonna clear.
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Medic 62, Medic 61, both units respond code 3, truck 70s call 1949 Sutter Avenue, 1949 Sutter Avenue, cross of 19th Street or 21st Street. Truck 70s on scene requesting two ALS code 3, one for a fall patient, one for an altered

Truck 14, Pope Estadillo Assist, 3410 Estadillo Street, 3410 Estadillo Street, across the Park G Lane, 83-year-old female left assist.

Engine 6, Medic 9, make sure someone's medical to Costco Food Court, 2400 Monument, 2400 Monument, across the Erickson, 19-year-old male, syncope.

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Truck 81. Can you confirm the address? We're at the location. We've got a bunch of numbers, but not a 312. Air from 71.

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1: Convair, copy. Engine 45, truck 24, medic 45, battalion 4, motorcycle accident at eastbound 24 at St. Stephen's Drive. Eastbound 24 at St. Stephen's, vehicle versus motorcyclist, SO is passing along info to CHP. Can utilize Bravo 2 as needed.
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0: We have eyes on the, that it is going to be 24 east of Brevetta on ramp in the center divide.
1: Engine 43 has eyes on it, from eastbound 24 at the St. Stephen's off-ramp.
0: Negative, this will be east of Arinda.
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6: Yeah, tow's coming for the motorcycle only. The gentleman in the vehicle just has a flat tire, so we're going to help him swap the tire off, and once he's done CHP, he's going to get off the way.
0: Copy.